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1: Good afternoon. I'm Nathan Maley. Open burning restrictions take effect on Vancouver Island and the Sunshine Coast Thursday at noon. Wiley Henderson has more.
2: This means larger Category 2 and 3 open burns and smaller Category 1 fires, which includes campfires, will be prohibited throughout the Coastal Fire Center when the restrictions begin. The BC Wildfire Service says these measures are being taken to reduce the risk of human-caused wildfires associated with open burning activities. They add open fires are the largest cause of human-caused wildfires. Those found to be in contravention of open burning restrictions could face a hefty fine or jail time if the contravention causes or contributes to a wildfire. Wiley Henderson, Courtney.
1: The Rotary Club of Comox says its fourth annual drive-through shredding event earlier this month was a success. The club said more than 1,600 pounds of confidential paper documents were disposed of at the event on May 2nd. According to the Rotary Club, an estimated 138 mature trees were saved in the process, making a meaningful contribution to environmental sustainability. The funds raised from the event will be put back into local community projects and initiatives which benefit Comox Valley residents. Home sales on Vancouver Island were down 12% in April compared to the same time last year, and active listings were up 4%. The latest report from the Vancouver Island Real Estate Board says there were 683 unit sales on the island in April and a little more than 4,200 listings across all property types. The board's CEO, Jason Yoakum, says the spring market has had a slow start, but there are signs it will pick up in May. The benchmark price of a single-family home on the island continues to climb slightly, as condo and townhomes are seeing a slight decrease. And Ottawa announced $1.5 billion in new tariff relief measures Monday for a number of sectors, but softwood lumber was not on the list. Premier David Eby expressed frustration about that. He said the softwood industry employs more people in Canada than steel and auto parts combined. BC Conservative interim leader Trevor Hulford says there's more the province could be doing to help the industry.
3: We've got massive permitting backlogs, uncertainty about fiber supplies, and you can tell that frustration is mounting.
1: Ottawa has previously announced measures for the forestry industry, including $1.7 billion in loans and loan guarantees.
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1: The Stanley Cup playoffs continue today with two games, with Montreal trailing in Buffalo 2-1 at the end of the first period in Game 1 of that series. Then Vegas looks to take a 2-0 series lead at home against Anaheim starting at 6:30. And in the MLB, the Blue Jays were swept by Tampa Bay earlier today, losing 3-0, while the Mariners came away with a series victory against Atlanta, winning 3-1.
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1: A few clouds this evening, working its way down to a low of 9 degrees overnight. Sunny skies tomorrow, becoming a mix of sun and cloud later in the afternoon, up to a high of 18. Cloudy skies for Friday to a high of 17. And sunny skies Saturday to another high of 18. Right now it's 15 degrees.
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My body wants it to be Friday. It feels like it should be. But I know we're going to have nicer weather on Friday, so I'll wait this one out. We have a lot going on this week. If you haven't made your way over to Canadian Tire yet, holy cow, they've gone back in their prices, which companies just don't do anymore. So I'm going to be there on Friday from 2 to 6 doing the drive show live from there to tell you all about these deals. They're seriously incredible, and they're even giving away a barbecue as well. So that's going to be coming up on Friday.

Are we lucky or what? We already have another Crash to Pass coming up. I mean, they open up the entire season with the Bull Crash to Pass, the Total Destruction Derby over at Saratoga. But this weekend, we're getting Crash to Pass again. Sure, it's not the boats one. I mean, you can't have that every week, but it's going to be action-packed night, and there are still tickets available.

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haven't been able to find what that thing that was glowing in the sky last night was. I'm pretty sure it wasn't the moon, but it was late last night too. Maybe it was. There's crazy videos all over social media that I've seen from Tofino all the way up to Fort St. John. So it definitely happened. What it was, maybe we'll never know. Good news, though, there is another meteor shower kicking off tonight. It's kind of peaking over the next 2 days. It's just debris from Holly's comet, but it's something to see if you're staying up late.

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5: 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Now, in a nutshell, this is a three-disc tournament that is open to absolutely every skill level. If you enter this competition, you're going to receive a three-disc Prodigy Player Pack. Don't really know what that means, but it sounds good. And absolutely everyone is going to play together at this event. And honestly, don't let the fact that it's a tournament put you off. If you're new to this, or you just like occasional frisbee golf, this is a super friendly, low-stress event, and you could meet new friends, get outside, and you never know, you might meet some other people, improve your skills. It's kind of a win-win-win. So if you like more details on that, I advise you to head over to the Facebook page for the Comox Valley Disc Golf Club. Oh yeah, forgot to mention, it is $45 a person to join. That money does go to the Comox Valley Disc Golf Club, and you will get three frisbees in with that as well. And some Rolos. Not a packet, just some. 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And that's what's going on.

another made and played in Canada artist about to come up after My Chemical Romance. And I just want to remind you that you could be part of this too. Madeandplayedincanada.ca is waiting for you to make an artist profile for your band. 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We're trying to give you some power and get more local acts on air. Because that's what we love to see, is just new music getting out there. And if you're from the island, even better. We're not genre specific too. So if you're not a rock artist, don't think that we're not looking at you. We have country stations, pop stations, everything in between. We just got to find the right one for you. So get your artist profile made, and hopefully we're hearing you on Jet FM soon. I mean, how cool would that be? I am out of here. We have such a killer week coming up. I can't. It hasn't slowed down at all. So let's just keep the good times rolling. I'll see you tomorrow. No, I know.

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1: Let's do rock and roll news. The Rolling Stones had a big press conference with Conan O'Brien yesterday, and they announced the new album. It's called Foreign Tongues. It will be out on July 10th. Now, the interesting thing is the collaborations. Paul McCartney, Steve Winwood, Robert Smith from The Cure. How cool is that? And this record will feature the drumming of Charlie Watts, his final recordings. So I'm glad that they did include that. All right, let's move on from that and talk about Jason Newsted from Metallica, bass player after Cliff Burton. And there's always been all kinds of drama about him leaving the band. He was on the Let There Be Talk podcast and laid it all out. I'm just going to play this whole clip for you. I'm really shocked by it.
2: The reason I left Metallica is because I was a horrible addict. I was way up against myself. And if I didn't get some kind of help, I was going to die. And so I just said, you guys, can I have a minute? Please give me a minute. And they said no. And I said, I would rather live than be in your band. I love being your band. I think it's kind of obvious. Don't tell me I'm not committed. Don't tell me I'm not loyal. Don't tell me. I'm always the first one and last one out. Can't give me that minute to get my head straight again? Then I have to go. Not that I don't love you, and certainly not that I'm not committed to this band. But it was because of Echobrain.
1: I could see Lars being that guy, but I just can't see James or Kurt saying, no, you got to get back to work. Anyways, I love Jason Newsted. The Echo Brain stuff, have a listen. It's definitely interesting, but every time we go back to that Black album, you got to think of that bass playing by Jason Newsted. He was awesome. Live and local, Cove and XL Pants playing the Waverly Friday night. 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If you got a gig or a show you want to promote, do it right here on the Rock Blast. 703-2538.
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1: Good morning. I'm Nathan Maley. Open burning restrictions take effect on Vancouver Island and the Sunshine Coast Thursday at noon. Wiley Henderson has more.
2: This means larger Category 2 and 3 open burns and smaller Category 1 fires, which includes campfires, will be prohibited throughout the Coastal Fire Center when the restrictions begin. The BC Wildfire Service says these measures are being taken to reduce the risk of human-caused wildfires associated with open burning activities. They add open fires are the largest cause of human-caused wildfires. Those found to be in contravention of open burning restrictions could face a hefty fine or jail time if the contravention causes or contributes to a wildfire. Wiley Henderson, Courtney.
1: The Rotary Club of Comox says its fourth annual drive-through shredding event earlier this month was a success. The club said more than 1,600 pounds of confidential paper documents were disposed of at the event on May 2nd. According to the Rotary Club, an estimated 138 mature trees were saved in the process, making a meaningful contribution to environmental sustainability. The funds raised from the event will be put back into local community projects and initiatives which benefit Comox Valley residents. Home sales on Vancouver Island were down 12% in April compared to the same time last year, and active listings were up 4%. The latest report from the Vancouver Island Real Estate Board says there were 683 unit sales on the island in April and a little more than 4,200 listings across all property types. The board's CEO, Jason Yoakum, says the spring market has had a slow start, but there are signs it will pick up in May. The benchmark price of a single-family home on the island continues to climb slightly, as condo and townhomes are seeing a slight decrease. And Ottawa announced $1.5 billion in new tariff relief measures Monday for a number of sectors, but softwood lumber was not on the list. Premier David Eby expressed frustration about that. He said the softwood industry employs more people in Canada than steel and auto parts combined. BC Conservative interim leader Trevor Hulford says there's more the province could be doing to help the industry.
3: We've got massive permitting backlogs, uncertainty about fiber supplies, and you can tell that frustration is mounting.
1: Ottawa has previously announced measures for the forestry industry, including $1.7 billion in loans and loan guarantees.
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4: Checking sports from last night. The NHL playoffs. Buffalo downs Montreal 4-2, taking a 1-0 series lead. Anaheim, they grab a 3-1 win over Las Vegas. That series is tied at 1-1. Tonight, there's one game on the schedule. Canes and Flyers. Carolina's up 2-0. Puck drops for that one at 5. Over to baseball, the Jays, they go winless against the Rays, dropping a 3-0 decision yesterday. Toronto will take today off and then start a three-game series against the Angels tomorrow. First pitch will go at 12:07. And the M's, they snag a 3-1 win over Atlanta yesterday. Seattle has today off as well, and then they start a three-game set with the White Sox tomorrow. First pitch at 4:07.
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4: The weather forecast, a mix of sun and cloud expected today with a high of 17. Tonight, cloudy and down to 11. For tomorrow, the cloud cover remains with a high to 17. And then Saturday, the sunshine returns with a high of 18. A low tide today goes at 3:58.
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0: morning. Coming up Island, Down Island. The guy that you got on there this morning talks too much. He's annoying. Play more music. Thank you.
1: How can you talk if you haven't got a brain?
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0: 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Kenny, the morning starts now on the Jet.
1: Good morning, Kenny. How you doing?
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6: Good morning, Kenny. How you doing today?
7: Hey, is that Kenny?
8: Kenny, what's going on, buddy?
3: Hi, Kenny.
6: Hi, Kenny. Can you hear me?
9: Yo. Yo. How are ya? Up and Adam. 10 after 6. It is Thursday. I don't know about you, but this week is just crawling by. I think it's because it's been so busy. You know, we had Cinco de Mayo. Out a little late that day. I just can't. It takes days to recover. Like, that's so sad. And then yesterday was McHappy Day. It was out a bit late. Yeah, jeez. Slow week. I got the kids coming on the weekend. My buddy's coming on the weekend to hang out for a couple days, too. So I'm like, ugh. My wife's like, we got to clean. We got to clean the house. Get ready. Have some visitors. Well, that's not how she sounds, but... Anyways, I'm not bellyaching. I'm just saying. It feels like it's been a long week. I don't know. It's crazy. And then, you know what else I'll blame it on? On sports. It's been quite the week with sports. And did you see this article now that there is a city council has come forward and said that there is a new serious bidder that wants to buy the Whitecaps and keep them in Vancouver. Why aren't they telling us who this new serious bidder is? Because my thought on this whole Whitecaps thing is, last week it was a group out of Las Vegas that wanted to buy the team and, of course, move them to Sin City. And I always say, when Vegas wants something, Vegas gets it. They wanted football, they got it. They want baseball, it's coming. They got hockey, you know? The NBA, yeah, they're just... I don't... Who's the serious bidder? Is it Ryan Reynolds? That was my thought. I was like, come on, why can't we get Ryan Reynolds to save the Whitecaps? He apparently loves them.
10: Loves the city.
9: And then the NHL playoffs. So it's got me up too late. That's why I'm complaining about the weather. Or not the weather. I'm complaining about the week being so long. Hey, we'll have fun today. Let's do that. We got a great playlist. That'll spark things up. 703-2538, that's the number. The Fido text machine is the same number, 703-2538. If you're new around here, it's great to meet you. My name is Kenny, and we will have fun. You can email as well, kenny@jetfmrocks.ca. Okay, no more complaining. I'm awake. I'm up. Here, let's do this thing. Seether, there's some rock and roll. You're on the Jet. Let's go.

what's today going to be like with the weather? I mean, is it going to be... it was so cloudy yesterday, but it wasn't cold, but there was a breeze. So it was weird. Weird weather day yesterday. We'll see what today brings us. Forecast is supposed to be cloudy, but I'm seeing some blue sky now. Regardless, it's warm. You can wear flip-flops to work today. Or flip-flops or the work boots. You're good to go, man.

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1: Hey, good morning. I wanted to shout out the crew at the McDonald's on Lerwick there, Crown Isle McDonald's. Yesterday was McHappy Day. Good turnout. Lots of people stopping by. And, you know, it was funny. It hit me. I was like, I do not go into McDonald's that often. Like, it's been a hot minute since I've been in a McDonald's. And when did they get comfy chairs in there? When did that happen? Great. I was like, the McDonald's nowadays, you could go there and like do the coffee shop vibe. You know what I mean? Like, you know, you go to a coffee shop and there's, you know, people playing on laptops or working on laptops and listening to music or whatever. And there's like a vibe. You can find that same vibe in a McDonald's nowadays. I'm like, am I just out of it? It's crazy. But anyways, thanks to the crew for having us. It was a good time. I gave a bunch of swag away and then met representatives from Ronald McDonald House. It was good. It was very good. Another successful McHappy Day. When those final totals get in, I'm sure that the news department will be all over it. Very cool. Okay, let's do smile of the day. this guy made me laugh. This is LeCleric Andre. Super funny.
2: I was in Alaska last week. They have a lot of bears in Alaska. I didn't know that. I feel bad for black bears. They get a bad rap. They really do. They're some of the best bears out there. Seriously, they're the only bear that if they get aggressive, just make yourself big and they will run away. That's a cool bear, right? You know what the most dangerous bear is? You know what the most aggressive bear is? You guys know?
3: Polar.
2: I was going to say white, but yeah, polar. That's crazy, you know? You call them polar bears, huh? You got no problem calling them black and brown bears, you know, but all of a sudden the killer bear is a polar. That's crazy, you know? Nah, shout out to polar bears, man. Y'all got a good PR team. You really do. Yeah. They do, man. They got them out there drinking Coca-Cola. What the hell is going on, man? These are murderous bears. It's propaganda. If I see a black bear drinking Hennessy, I'm going to burn this city down.
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2: Hey, you know what? We're going to do our community spotlight coming up here. I will check in with Terry. The local triathlon is coming up. Hey, who wants to do it with me? It'll be fun. Big kids event, too. We'll get all the info. They're looking for volunteers. Stand by.

0: Terry on the Jet. Morning. It is Kenny. Let's get to our community spotlight. Terry's on the phone. Morning.
1: Good morning.
0: We are getting ever so close to our good, awesome local triathlon. Start with the time and the date.
1: So it's Sunday, June 7th. So that's just a few weeks away. And everything starts rolling in terms of people checking in around 7. But the event itself, the races, people are in the pool and starting to go about 7:45. And we should be all wrapped up for the morning event by about 12:30. But then we have the afternoon event with the kids that are ages 4 to 11. So, yeah, we're getting ready to go for that. Last year, we had about 280 registrants between the two. Sign up this year is about the same, so it's going to be comparable. But we got a few new things we're adding to this year's event. The one thing is that we are a qualifier for the BC Games. That's 14, 15-year-olds. For the Vancouver Island and Sunshine Coast Zone. So we're going to see some kids coming out in that age group that are competing for a limited number of spots to go to the games. The second thing we have, which is really cool, we are expecting a paratriathlon into this year's event. And that's a visually impaired Triathlon Canada women's team, a guide and athlete. So they'll be coming in, swimming in one lane by themselves, out on the bike course on a tandem bike, and then onto the run course with a tether between them so the guide can take the athlete through the course to finish.
0: Very cool.
1: And then the other thing, very cool. It'd be kind of cool to come out and see those guys in action. And the last thing is I've also reached out and contacted a number of fire and search and rescue groups to enter into teams into the event. So we might see a bit of a mini competition between all those teams.
0: Gotta love that. Nothing better than some community, not rivalry, but community competition. I love it.
1: Yeah.
0: Awesome. Now, we should probably talk a little bit about volunteers because a triathlon takes a lot of volunteers.
1: It takes about 60 volunteers to run an event like this. Right now, we've got about 20 signed up, so we are making the call out right now. So if anybody can come out and give us a hand, really appreciate it. They have to just visit our website, and that's www.trik.ca, trik.ca, and they get lots of swag.
0: I like swag.
1: Part of that. So they come out. Yeah, come away with stuff as well.
0: So what about the website? It's a good spot to go to.
1: Definitely. www.trik.ca. So it's www.trik.ca. So just in closing, I'd like to just say that we want to make sure we thank all of our sponsors because it makes the event a more reasonable cost for everybody that's participating, and especially to our title sponsor, Shoreline Orthodontics.
0: Anything before we let you out of here, Terry?
1: No, I guess I'll just repeat that once again, it's on Sunday, June 7th, and come to our website for more information about the event and to register as a participant or as a volunteer.
0: All right, thanks, Terry. If you're working on something in and around the community, let us know. 703-2538. Fire off an email as well, kenny@jetfmrocks.ca, and we'll get you all set up, get you on the radio, and you can tell the world about it. Or you tell the Valley about it. How about that? It's good. We love knowing what's happening. Okay, Neil Young. Rocking in the free world. You know it. Sing it. Why not?

0: Neil Young on the Jets. Keep on rocking in the free world. 6:39. Sun's coming up. Don't forget sunglasses. Text message came in here and said, stop! Exclamation point, all caps. Stop trying to get others to wear flip-flops to work. Now, the stop and the exclamation point makes me think that 604, no namer on this one, is actually angry. Like, here's the thing with text messages. A lot of times, you know if it's a joke or if it's not a joke. Like, I could tell. Like, I'm really good at telling on text message whether or not my wife is, I can tell her mood. Same thing with my kids. I think it's just you text a lot with the same person, right? Anyways, stop! Exclamation point. Trying to convince people to wear flip-flops to work. So I will say this. I'm just playing. Like if this person is upset, which I do think they are, just playing. If the boss says you can't wear flip-flops to work, don't wear flip-flops to work. It's just a suggestion. Big fan of it myself. Get ripped on for it all the time. I'll accept that. But pretty sure this person is mad. Or maybe I'm reading too much into it. Or maybe you can get back, because I texted back. I said, are you mad? Question mark. I'm legitimately curious if they're mad. Anyways, it's going to be nice and warm today, although it's supposed to not be sunny. But we'll take that. We'll take the warm weather. And if you can wear flip-flops to work today, have at it. If you can't, that's a drag. That's a bummer. Don't get in trouble for it. It's not worth getting in trouble for. That's the best way to say it, I think.
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0: Finger 11, the mountain on the jet. It's 6:49. What do we got here? Comedy.
1: Coach Mother's Day is this Sunday. It's the day we celebrate all moms, grandmas, and yes, even stepmoms. She's nice. She makes dad happy. And hey, she was in your chemistry class.
0: Not very funny. Okay, yes, that's the whole reason we played that comedy, that high comedy. That was Colbert, right? Yeah. We played the high comedy because it is Mother's Day coming up this Sunday. Do not forget your mom. We've been trying to lightly remind you for the last 3 weeks. Send a card if you have to send a card. Get the flowers sent, all the stuff. Now, we've also had a few discussions about whose responsibility is. Like, for example, it is not my responsibility to tell my kids or to get my kids a present like when they were kids. You know what I mean? It's on them. It's on them. But that rule switches when it comes to grandmas. That's my theory. Tell me if I'm nuts on this. You have to worry about your mom and everybody has to worry about the grandma. You know what I'm saying? Right? Like, for example, this coming Sunday, my concern is my mom, not my wife, because my wife's my kids got, you know what I'm saying? Trying to put my words together and they're not working very well. You know what? I'm just going to stop this bit right now and just say this. Don't forget mom. Get mom a card. Go see mom. Call mom. And we're going to carry out that discussion because we started a discussion earlier in the week about whether or not just filling mom's a gas tank in her car is considered a nice present. And there were some messages saying, hey, we never really finished that discussion. What's the verdict? So we'll get back to that. But point is here, I completely messed this up. But don't forget your mom. Mother's Day is right around the corner this weekend.
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0: Yeah, man. Thought we could use some Billy Talent this morning. You're on the jet.

completely put a wrap to the 6 o'clock hour. We got your news update coming up, a stellar playlist ready to go. Getting us there, it's Bush on the Jet.

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1: Good morning. I'm Nathan Maley. Open burning restrictions take effect on Vancouver Island and the Sunshine Coast Thursday at noon. Wiley Henderson has more.
2: This means larger Category 2 and 3 open burns and smaller Category 1 fires, which includes campfires, will be prohibited throughout the Coastal Fire Center when the restrictions begin. The BC Wildfire Service says these measures are being taken to reduce the risk of human-caused wildfires associated with open burning activities. They add open fires are the largest cause of human-caused wildfires. Those found to be in contravention of open burning restrictions could face a hefty fine or jail time if the contravention causes or contributes to a wildfire. Wiley Henderson, Courtney.
1: The Rotary Club of Comox says its fourth annual drive-through shredding event earlier this month was a success. The club said more than 1,600 pounds of confidential paper documents were disposed of at the event on May 2nd. According to the Rotary Club, an estimated 138 mature trees were saved in the process, making a meaningful contribution to environmental sustainability. The funds raised from the event will be put back into local community projects and initiatives which benefit Comox Valley residents. Home sales on Vancouver Island were down 12% in April compared to the same time last year, and active listings were up 4%. The latest report from the Vancouver Island Real Estate Board says there were 683 unit sales on the island in April and a little more than 4,200 listings across all property types. The board's CEO, Jason Yoakum, says the spring market has had a slow start, but there are signs it will pick up in May. The benchmark price of a single-family home on the island continues to climb slightly, as condo and townhomes are seeing a slight decrease. And Ottawa announced $1.5 billion in new tariff relief measures Monday for a number of sectors, but softwood lumber was not on the list. Premier David Eby expressed frustration about that. He said the softwood industry employs more people in Canada than steel and auto parts combined. BC Conservative interim leader Trevor Hulford says there's more the province could be doing to help the industry.
3: We've got massive permitting backlogs, uncertainty about fiber supplies, and you can tell that frustration is mounting.
1: Ottawa has previously announced measures for the forestry industry, including $1.7 billion in loans and loan guarantees.
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6: Checking sports from last night. The NHL playoffs. Buffalo downs Montreal 4-2, taking a 1-0 series lead. Anaheim, they grab a 3-1 win over Las Vegas. That series is tied at 1-1. Tonight, there's one game on the schedule, Canes and Flyers. Carolina is up 2-0. Puck drops for that one at 5. Over to baseball, the Jays, they go winless against the Rays, dropping a 3-0 decision yesterday. Toronto will take today off and then start a 3-game series against the Angels tomorrow. First pitch will go at 12:07. And the M's, they snag a 3-1 win over Atlanta yesterday. Seattle has today off as well, and then they start a 3-game set with the White Sox tomorrow. First pitch at 4:07.
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6: The weather forecast, a mix of sun and cloud expected today with a high of 17. Tonight, cloudy and down to 11. For tomorrow, the cloud cover remains with a high to 17. And then Saturday, the sunshine returns with a high of 18. A low tide today goes at 3:58.
0: From beavers on the 5th Street Bridge to random dudes running up Ryan Road chugging eggnog.
8: Now that's what I'm talking about.
0: If it's happening in the CV, it's happening on Jet Mornings with Kenny.

0: Sammy'd be like, don't ever, ever call me Samuel again. I bet you he would. Actually, no, he's pretty cool, dude. He'd be like, ah, Samuel, let's go have a shot at tequila. It's all good. Crazy Mike on the phone. Hey, man.
1: Hello, sir.
0: How are you today?
1: Great.
0: What do you think about Buffalo last night? They look good, eh?
1: They look good.
0: The Buffalo Sabres, buddy.
1: Your dream come true right now. You've been rooting for them the whole way.
0: I felt, you know, I felt very conflicted, and I felt sad last night watching that game because there was this part of me that was cheering on Buffalo, and then there was this other part that was like the only Canadian team left, the Montreal Canadiens. So much history. How can I possibly cheer against them?
1: Yes.
0: The problem is, and I'm going to say this, and I don't want to say it out loud. I feel like no matter what team in that series that moves on, they're not getting out of the next round.
1: That's correct.
0: You know what I mean? And so that's why it's so, I just, sometimes this playoff hockey is too much.
1: Well, the beauty about it is that Rutherford stepped down at the draft for the Canucks.
0: Well, why is he waiting till after the draft? The thing is just go now.
1: It's his own ego. If he's not getting fired, he's stepping down because he knows that he's going to get fired. You know, but he's basically saying, I'm going to be a good boy. I'm going to help you find a GM.
0: Well,
1: if they're smart, they're going to say, you're a terrible advisor because look at the mess you put us in anyway.
0: Yeah, that's what I'm saying. It's like, we really don't want you to be an advisor. It's like, hey, man, I'm going to give my 2 weeks, boss. Do you think I'm actually going to work hard in the 2 weeks?
1: Exactly.
0: Not a chance,
1: exactly.
0: Right?
1: I've had bosses say, well, you're giving my 2 weeks? We'll tell you what, I'll pay you for those 2 weeks. Go home because you're not going to be any good to me.
0: Exactly. See that?
1: He should have given us 2 weeks 2 years ago and he'd have had 3 years worth of salary.
0: Well, listen, pretty soon you and I are going to be discussing about your golden ticket leaving town when Connor McDavid, when the talk of him starting to go, you're going to be feeling a little bit different about this kind of a topic, my friend.
1: No. I will not.
0: We'll see. Everybody put that up on the whiteboard.
1: All I can tell you now is I'm looking forward to the draft and see how honestly the Canucks can screw this up.
0: Yeah, you're done for the day. Good job.
1: You always say that when I'm absolutely right.
0: Good report. Good report. Good report. We'll chat with you tomorrow.
1: You have no comeback because you know I'm right and you hate that.
0: All right. Bye.
1: Bye-bye.
0: Talk to you tomorrow, buddy.
1: You bet.

president of rock and roll, as voted by the Jet Nation. It's Mr. Ozzy Osbourne under the graveyard. What's happening? 7:20. My name is Kenneth. How are you? Hope all is well. Now, this headline is not, this is not a local headline or a local news story, but it is, I guess it's relative. I'm just going to read this. It says, community representatives are reminding the public to understand the laws governing micromobility vehicles, noting that confusion about the rules can lead to fines, vehicle seizures, and even more serious enforcement actions. Did I miss a meeting? Did I miss an email? Were we informed now that we're calling e-bikes and e-scooters micro-mobility vehicles? I don't know how I feel about that term. Because, you know, we were discussing it on the show. I was thinking about getting one of those e-scooters because they look cool. And I think it'd be a lot of fun. You get on that e-scooter and you cruise up and down. You got the cool helmet on, some sunglasses, and the wind blowing in your hair. And maybe you get some other friends and they have e-scooters. And you're all like, hey, guys, grab the e-scooters. Let's go for a cruise. Wind blowing in our hair. We're the coolest guys ever. E-scooter troop. That's how we roll. Right? There's a bit of a vibe there. Even if it's all made up in my own head. But, I mean, it doesn't have the same ring to it when you say, hey, guys, let's grab the micro-mobility vehicles and go for a cruise. You know what I'm saying? Micro-mobility vehicles. I don't like it. I don't like it. I think I missed something. Am I the only one on this one? Can we come up with a better term? E-scooter was fine. E-bike was fine. Micro-mobility vehicles. Who's with me on this one? 703-2538. We need to hear from the people that actually drive the micro-mobility vehicles. You prefer me refer to it as your e-scooter, right? Honestly, this is a serious question. 703-2538. Help a guy out. And let's play the truce. Tired of waiting. You are on the jet. Good morning.

0: left field. I'm shocked. I'm shocked. Absolutely shocked. If there could have been things that are certain, I would have thought the Jet Nation would think the term micro-mobility vehicle was way less cool as opposed to e-bike or e-scooter. I am the only one saying that e-bike, e-scooter sounds cooler than micro-mobility vehicle. Shock. Now. The numbers are low. There's only a few texts. It's not like there was 7,000 that came in during the Trues song. But we need some thoughts on this one. 703-2538. Let's look at it in terms of I'm the sales guy. I'm trying to sell you an e-scooter. And I say to you, this e-scooter is a beauty. You're going to get maximum life out of the battery. It's going to go 20 kilometers an hour. It's got a smooth ride. This e-scooter is your kind of e-scooter. Look at you. You look great on that e-scooter. Or this micro-mobility vehicle is very good, and the battery life will last a long time. 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Or you do the classic, what do I got to do to get you in this e-scooter today? As opposed to, what do I got to do to get you into this micro-mobility vehicle today? Come on, right? E-scooters sounds way cooler. The scooter part, no, the E makes it sound cool. 703-2538. I'm going to argue this one. Micro-mobility vehicle just doesn't sound cool. Thoughts? This is where I'm begging for one person to take my side.
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0: Oh, yeah. Can you imagine if back in the day they referred to Harleys as a two-wheel forward momentum vehicle? This is a two-wheel forward momentum vehicle. It wouldn't sound as cool as this is a hog. This is a Harley. This is a bike. Although Leona might have ruined my theory. We'll explain that after Motley Crue. It's on a Jet. Morning.

All right, Leona, she has a great point here. Now, so the question has been, apparently e-bikes and e-scooters are now called micro-mobility vehicles. And I said, when did this happen? That's the first time I heard of these vehicles being called that was last night when I read this article. And I was like, that sounds lame. Don't use that. It sounds so uncool. E-bike sounds cool. E-scooter sounds cool. Leona had a good point. She said, use the acronym MMV. That sounds way, she's right. If you say, hey, let's grab the MMVs, go out for a cruise. That sounds cool. Very good point. Now we got to find out from the e-biking, e-scootering community. Is that being, you guys do that? MMV. MMV sounds really cool. Micro-mobility vehicle. I like the acronym. Well played, Leona. Interesting. And the next question, and I'm serious on this. Am I just hearing this term now, or has it been a thing for a while? Micro-mobility vehicle. Like, have you heard that in say, like the last 6 months? 703-2538. I know the world is changing. Like, if to think of these e-bikes and e-scooters just, say, 5 years ago. I mean, the growth is crazy, right? But the name, weird. Max Webster, on the jet.

0: couple motorcycle riders saying, hey, man, it doesn't matter. At least you're on two wheels. Call it what you want to call it. It's a starter bike. Steve, you're a motorcycle guy. You look at it as a starter bike?
1: Yeah, sometimes it is a starter bike for you. Yeah, sure. Like I said, I don't mind the bikes for people. I think it's great for everything. You know, you're not doing fuel and whatnot, economy, pollution-wise. But my thing is where they ride. They're everywhere. They're on the street. They're on the sidewalk. I've watched them go over walking paths, overpasses, and the stuff they get away with, I'd never get away with on my Harley.
0: Yes, like, it's true.
1: They should all be insured, because what happens if a guy on an e-scooter hits the side of my car or something?
0: Yeah,
1: he's got
0: true.
1: No insurance. I don't get it, right? I know there's supposed to be certain, like, horsepower, so to speak, on those things. After that, they're supposed to get them insured, but they never are. I've seen big ones, really big electric bikes, riding around with nothing but a thing saying e-bike on it, kind of idea, you know what I mean? So,
0: well, I get it, totally. It's just crazy how the growth in that, think of an e-bike 5 years ago to now, it's crazy. I do know this, I know with Park Run, they had to get special permission from the city to have an e-bike on the Air Park Trail. I guess we're not allowed to, not allowed to have scooters on there either. Anyways. MMVs. Let's call them MMVs. We don't want to use the long term, the micro mobility vehicle. It just doesn't sound cool. Anyways, thanks for all the messages. That was fun. That was fun. And then Trucker League came in. Doesn't matter. They're both lame. I said, says the guy who's wrenching on a monstrosity. Right? Crazy. Good times. Good times. Thank you for all the calls and texts.
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1: I, in my life, many times, have been called a music snob. I have been told by people that love me very much that my opinions on music are just too heavy. And I've also been told by people that love me that I have passed on my music snobbery to my daughter. Not so much my son. They say Liam has a much more open mind when it comes to music. Piper, very similar to you. Music snob. These are from friends and family. I have a very vicious hot take on music this morning. We'll get to it after 8 o'clock. But yeah, super duper hot take. And you can be the judge, not my family. Family can't be the judge on this one. Jet Nation has to be the judge on this one, whether or not I'm being a music snob in this situation. So we'll get to that. Right now, though, it is a smile of the day. This guy is funny. This one, like, this was legit LOL. Like, I laughed real out loud and just thinking about the bit. I'm laughing again. Leclerc Andre is the comic's name. You're going to laugh. Watch.
2: I was in Alaska last week. They have a lot of bears in Alaska. I didn't know that. I feel bad for black bears. They get a bad rap. They really do. They're some of the best bears out there. Seriously, they're the only bear that if they get aggressive, just make yourself big and they will run away. That's a cool bear, right? You know what the most dangerous bear is? You know what the most aggressive bear is? You guys know?
3: Polar.
2: I was going to say white, but yeah, polar. That's crazy, you know? You call them polar bears, huh? You got no problem calling them black and brown bears, you know, but all of a sudden, the killer bear is a polar. That's crazy, yo. Nah, shout out to polar bears, man. Y'all got a good PR team. You really do. Yeah. They do, man. They got them out there drinking Coca-Cola. What the hell is going on, man? These are murderous bears. It's propaganda. If I see a black bear drinking Hennessy, I'm going to burn this city down.
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1: I just got off the phone with Claudia and she said, boy, I sure would like to meet your son. A non-music snob version of you. That could be interesting. It's like, yeah, well, my Liam is definitely not a music snob. Piper, big time. Big time music snob. Actually, Liam's coming over the week for the weekend. He is pumped to go to Saratoga, so should be a good time. We'll see you there Saturday night. OLP, Sound the Alarm. Love this song. You

we put a wrap to the 7 o'clock hour. News update coming up for you. Another stellar playlist built by the boss man that we'll get to. Getting us there. It's Tom Petty on the Jet.

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1: Good morning. I'm Nathan Maley. Open burning restrictions take effect on Vancouver Island and the Sunshine Coast Thursday at noon. Wiley Henderson has more.
2: This means larger Category 2 and 3 open burns and smaller Category 1 fires, which includes campfires, will be prohibited throughout the Coastal Fire Center when the restrictions begin. The BC Wildfire Service says these measures are being taken to reduce the risk of human-caused wildfires associated with open burning activities. They add open fires are the largest cause of human-caused wildfires. Those found to be in contravention of open burning restrictions could face a hefty fine or jail time if the contravention causes or contributes to a wildfire. Wiley Henderson, Courtney.
1: The Rotary Club of Comox says its fourth annual drive-through shredding event earlier this month was a success. The club said more than 1,600 pounds of confidential paper documents were disposed of at the event on May 2nd. According to the Rotary Club, an estimated 138 mature trees were saved in the process, making a meaningful contribution to environmental sustainability. The funds raised from the event will be put back into local community projects and initiatives which benefit Comox Valley residents. Home sales on Vancouver Island were down 12% in April compared to the same time last year, and active listings were up 4%. The latest report from the Vancouver Island Real Estate Board says there were 683 unit sales on the island in April and a little more than 4,200 listings across all property types. The board's CEO, Jason Yoakum, says the spring market has had a slow start, but there are signs it will pick up in May. The benchmark price of a single-family home on the island continues to climb slightly, as condo and townhomes are seeing a slight decrease. And Ottawa announced $1.5 billion in new tariff relief measures Monday for a number of sectors, but softwood lumber was not on the list. Premier David Eby expressed frustration about that. He said the softwood industry employs more people in Canada than steel and auto parts combined. BC Conservative interim leader Trevor Hulford says there's more the province could be doing to help the industry.
3: We've got massive permitting backlogs, uncertainty about fiber supplies, and you can tell that frustration is mounting.
1: Ottawa has previously announced measures for the forestry industry, including $1.7 billion in loans and loan guarantees.
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4: Good morning. This is Rob Wolf from Odlin Brown. The Canadian satellite company MDA Space reported a quarterly profit of $29.6 million and revenue up over 32% from a year ago. The telecom company BCE posted a profit down for the quarter, but revenue was higher than estimates. And Whirlpool has said that the Iran war is causing recession-level industry decline. Their shares are down 20%. North American markets are mixed. The Canadian TSX is up 45 points. The Dow Jones is down 96. And the Nasdaq has gained 158 points. The Canadian dollar is at 73.36 US. Gold has increased to 4,751 US an ounce. And oil has slipped to 91.10 US a barrel. 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
6: Check it sports from last night. The NHL playoffs, Buffalo downs Montreal 4-2, taking a 1-0 series lead. Anaheim, they grab a 3-1 win over Las Vegas. That series is tied at 1-1. Tonight, there's one game on the schedule, Canes and Flyers. Carolina is up 2-0. Puck drops for that one at 5. Over to baseball, the Jays, they go winless against the Rays, dropping a 3-0 decision yesterday. Toronto will take today off and then start a three-game series against the Angels tomorrow. First pitch will go at 12:07. And the M's, they snag a 3-1 win over Atlanta yesterday. Seattle has today off as well, and then they start a three-game set with the White Sox tomorrow. First pitch at 4:07.
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6: The weather forecast, a mix of sun and cloud expected today with a high of 17. Tonight, cloudy and down to 11. For tomorrow, the cloud cover remains with a high to 17. And then Saturday, the sunshine returns with a high of 18. A low tide today goes at 3:58.
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8:09 with all the sunshine forecasts that are supposed to be cloudy. Apps, not telling us the truth. How are you? I hope you're having a great, what day? It's Thursday, right? Man, this week has been weird. Yeah, it is Thursday. Check my watch. Okay, so I've been referred to by family and friends, very close friends, that I am I'm a music snob. I have snobby takes on music, and mainly my sister will always say, it's you judge. You're so judgy. Because I like Britney Spears. Well, that was when we were kids, yeah. And you're my big sister. I'm going to pick on you. And I'm trying to get my face melted by Tool records and Aussie records, and you're listening to Britney Spears. No beef with Britney Spears. But to this day, she's both my two sisters. Yeah, snob. We were, my one sister was in, they were up for a visit. We were having dinner. This was like 3 months ago. And she did. She was like, you do know you've passed that on to Piper, right? And I'm like, how about you shut up, Lisa, you jerk face? And then her husband and my wife just look at each other and roll their eyes. She says, I've passed the music snobbery on to my daughter. And then she goes, not so much Liam. So it's a shot against both me and Piper. Anyhow, here's where I've never been the guy that goes, you're wearing a band shirt, and I'm like, name three songs. I'm not that guy, but I am this guy. And this is why I'm bringing it up. No Doubt, not picking on No Doubt, they make some great songs. They're lots of fun. No Doubt kicked off their residency at the Sphere last night, and out comes the reviews. I like a review. Aruz is a little different than the comment section, right? Like, the reviewers are critics, rock and roll critics. And I grabbed a couple and copied and pasted them in front of me on the computer. The rock and roll outfit No Doubt commanded the Sphere stage like rock gods in last night's inaugural performance. Yada, yada, yada. The rock and roll outfit No Doubt commanded the Sphere stage like rock gods. When you think rock gods, you think Led Zeppelin. A rock show for the ages, as No Doubt take the stage at the Sphere. Yada, yada, yada. A moment for rock and roll history. Gwen Stefani gets No Doubt back together to rock the Sphere. That is not rock and roll. That is pop music. And it's fine. I'm not saying it's bad, but you can't say they were rock gods. They were pop gods. So I went and did the scientific thing, and I can't wait to get text from my sister on this. I did the scientific thing, BPMs, beats per minute, and I ChatGPT'd it. What's the rockinest single from No Doubt, rockinest? I don't even know if that's a word, but it spit out hella good. So this is what the robots believe is the rockiest song from No Doubt. Hey, I'm dancing. Keep on dancing. I like this song. This is a great song. This is more my sister's speed. I don't know the words. I know the hook, right? Rock God? Good bass line. Again, I'm not picking on No Doubt. I think that's a great song. It's not something that would be on my playlist, but if I heard it, I'd be like, yeah, that's a fun song. But it's just, there's where I will admit that's music snobbery when I'm like Rock Gods and last night's inaugural performance at the Sphere stage. No. No, no. Rock gods, no. Pop gods, yeah. Hey, Royal Blood. That's rock and roll. Am I being a music snob here or what?

Pearl Jam, 8:20. How are you? It is Kenny. I wanted to, again, quickly thank everybody that stopped by for McHappy Day yesterday. That was phenomenal. And it's been a minute since I've been in a McDonald's. It's like we're a drive-thru family, you know what I'm saying? And yesterday I go in there and they had comfortable chairs. Comfy chairs. I was like, so I got a coffee and I was like, I'm going to take advantage of these comfy chairs. And then, you know, I sat down, I'm having a coffee, and we had a fireside chat. I had a chat with Mayor Bob. All kinds of stuff. It was interesting. I didn't bring up the footbridge because we were having a nice conversation and I didn't want to get the gossip. I was just like, let's have a nice conversation. Anyways, it was a great day. Good turnout. We gave away a bunch of Jet Nation swag. And, yeah, make sure you keep your eyes peeled for us everywhere this summer. We're going to be out and about. We've been busy this week, and lots of stuff is coming up. I got to tell you, the boss is cooking something up really exciting. I should stop talking. And now, he hasn't really informed me about what's going on, but I've seen this thing. It's cool. There's some really neat stuff coming, and all this swag that we're giving away, good stuff for the summer with the Jet Nation. But again, thank you for stopping by. On McHappy Day, thank you for stopping by our Cinco de Mayo hangout. Good times. Let's play some the Paolas. Eyes of a Stranger. It's 8:21. You're on the Jet. Good morning.

0: 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Tim texted the Fido text machine, 703-2538. Tim said, 100% music snob, but you're not wrong in this case. No doubt, at best, or SoCal dance, dusting, and then he goes on. But wait a minute. You saying 100% music snob? Are you saying I'm 100% music snob, or you're 100% music snob? Tim, we might have to call you on that one. Confused. Yeah, the debate was, well, it wasn't even a debate. I think the Jet Nation is kind of with me. And, you know, also the Jet Nation on the Fido text machine is like, dude, you should probably just calm down a little bit. Those are critics. They're going to say that. Again, this goes back to No Doubt started their residency at the Sphere. And one of the critics said, the rock and roll elephant, No Doubt, commands the Sphere stage like rock gods. And last night's inaugural performance, like rock gods. I think the rock gods, that's a limited group. Like in my world, rock gods, you got Led Zeppelin. I'll put Aerosmith in there. I would put the Tragically Hip, Rush in there. It's a limited group. And it's not saying that, like, for example, Royal Blood, we just played Figure Out, Royal Blood, great, great rock and roll band. Not saying they're not really awesome. They're just not rock god status yet. They might be, you know what I'm saying? Anyways, No Doubt, not rock gods. But I still need to find out if Tim's calling me a music snob or not.
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0: Well, we got a big triathlon coming to the, it's a yearly thing. It's been going for a long time, 30-something years. We'll get an update with your community spotlight after Jim Blossoms on the Jet, 8:30. Good morning.

0: 8:34. Let's jump into our community spotlight. I want to bring Terry back onto the show. Good morning.
1: Good morning.
0: We are getting ever so close to our good, awesome local triathlon. Start with the time and the date.
1: So it's Sunday, June 7th. So that's just a few weeks away. And everything starts rolling in terms of people checking in around 7. But the event itself, the races, people are in the pool and starting to go about 7:45. And we should be all wrapped up for the morning event by about 12:30. But then we have the afternoon event with the kids that are ages 4 to 11. So, yeah, we're getting ready to go over that. Last year, we had about 280 registrants between the two. Sign up this year is about the same, so it's going to be comparable. But we got a few new things we're adding to this year's event. The one thing is that we are a qualifier for the BC Games. That's 14, 15-year-olds for the Vancouver Island and Sunshine Coast Zone. So we're going to see some kids coming out in that age group that are competing for a limited number of spots to go to the games. The second thing we have, which is really cool, we are expecting a paratriathlon into this year's event. And that's a visually impaired triathlon Canada women's team, a guide and athlete. So they'll be coming in, swimming in one lane by themselves, out on the bike course on a tandem bike, and then onto the run course with a tether between them. So the guide can take the athlete through the course to finish.
0: Very cool.
1: And then the other thing, very cool. It'd be kind of cool to come out and see those guys in action. And the last thing is I've also reached out and contacted a number of fire and search and rescue groups to enter into teams into the event. So we might see a bit of a mini competition between all those teams.
0: Gotta love that. Nothing better than some community, not rivalry, but community competition. I love it.
1: Yeah.
0: Awesome. Now, we should probably talk a little bit about volunteers because a triathlon takes a lot of volunteers.
1: It takes about 60 volunteers to run an event like this. Right now, we've got about 20 signed up, so we are making the call out right now. So if anybody can come out and give us a hand, really appreciate it. They have to just visit our website, and that's www.trik.ca, trik.ca, and they get lots of swag.
0: I like swag.
1: Part of that. So they come out. Yeah, come away with stuff as well.
0: So what about the website? It's a good spot to go to.
1: Definitely. www.trik.ca. So it's www.trik.ca. So just in closing, I'd like to just say that we want to make sure we thank all of our sponsors because it makes the event a more reasonable cost for everybody that's participating, and especially to our title sponsor, Shoreline Orthodontics.
0: Anything before we let you out of here, Terry?
1: No, I guess I'll just repeat that once again, it's on Sunday, June 7th, and come to our website for more information about the event and to register as a participant or as a volunteer.
0: All right, buddy, thank you. I got to tell you, out of all the volunteer gigs I've ever done in my life, last year at that event, I was tasked with getting to put the medals around the kids' necks. Oh, best volunteer gig ever. It was so much fun. Those kids were just having a blast. It was great. So we'll see you there. If you're working on something in the community, we got you. Let's get you on the radio, 703-2538. You can email me as well, and we'll set up a time. Kenny@jetfmrocks.ca. Okay. This weather, this nice blue clear sky we're getting right now, is very fitting for this track by Mr. Brian Adams.

0: It just hits different when the sun's shining, eh? It's, that's a gooder. That's a gooder. I honestly do. That's one of those songs. And that's it. That'd be an interesting playlist to build, right? Speaking of being a music snob, we've been talking about that all morning, but songs that sound better with weather. You know what I mean? Like that, and it works the opposite. There are certain songs that you're like, that only works when it's raining. That one, I mean, Summer 69 works all the time, but it's better right now. You think, am I crazy on this? I don't think I'm crazy on that.
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0: I hope your Thursday's off to a pretty good start. Got some Linkin Park for you in the end. You're on the Jet. Good morning.

0: 50 with the sunshine. Good morning. How are you? My name is Kenny. I'm going to give myself a self-generated Sandler before I go anywhere. If you're new to the show, welcome. When you mess up, you know somebody messes up, I mess up, whoever messes up, we give them a Sandler. That's one of these.
1: You blew it!
0: I'm going to give myself a Sandler right now for jerk face thoughts in my own brain. I see a post on the old Book of Face, the most trustworthy website around, I joke. It says, to the construction site where the Quiznos and liquor stores are going, I live beside it. We'd appreciate it if you just hurry up and be done. The loud generators, yada, yada, yada, complains. Everybody, it's so noisy. A big, long complaint. And I think, oh, boy, you're complaining about the noise? I'm complaining because I want to get one of those subs in my belly. I'm pumped for some Quiznos. And that's a jerk face opinion because these people are having a hard time sleeping.
1: You blew it!
0: I'm so sorry. But as we do with the Jet Nation, somebody knows something. Anybody know when that... the possibility that Quiznos is opening up? Who cares about the noise? I just want one of those subs. They're delightful. They are very, very delightful. So if you know, we'll take a rough estimate. 703-2538. Fire off the text. Also, anybody know about the... is it Barbarito? What is it? What is it? I forget now. But it's right by the new Liberty Kitchen. Does anybody know when that thing's opening? I feel like that construction site's been going for a long time, too. 703-2538. Anybody, somebody knows something. That's the beauty of the Jet Nation. If you can help out. Hey, we don't have to use your name. We just need some windows. How long till I can get one of those Quiznos subs? Oh, excited, not going to lie.
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0: Okay, I know that I've been actively cheering for the Buffalo Sabres. Shouldn't be, because they're playing a Canadian team, the only Canadian team left in the playoffs. But listen, Buffalo looked good last night. They really did. Montreal, they could not get past Buffalo. And I thought, even though I'm actively cheering for the Buffalo Sabres, I got to show some love for a Canadian team. So I thought we should play a really good hockey song this morning. Can I say a hockey song? I sound like I don't know what I'm talking about. Hockey songs, right? Yeah. In my heart. You know where my heart lies, right? But it's fun to call the Buffalo Sabres the Beefalo Sabres. Ah, playoff hockey's the best. We wrap up the hour. News update after the hip. 50 mission cap. A hockey

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1: Good morning. I'm Nathan Maley. Open burning restrictions take effect on Vancouver Island and the Sunshine Coast Thursday at noon. Wiley Henderson has more.
2: This means larger Category 2 and 3 open burns and smaller Category 1 fires, which includes campfires, will be prohibited throughout the Coastal Fire Center when the restrictions begin. The BC Wildfire Service says these measures are being taken to reduce the risk of human-caused wildfires associated with open burning activities. They add open fires are the largest cause of human-caused wildfires. Those found to be in contravention of open burning restrictions could face a hefty fine or jail time if the contravention causes or contributes to a wildfire. Wiley Henderson, Courtney.
1: The Rotary Club of Comox says its fourth annual drive-through shredding event earlier this month was a success. The club said more than 1,600 pounds of confidential paper documents were disposed of at the event on May 2nd. According to the Rotary Club, an estimated 138 mature trees were saved in the process, making a meaningful contribution to environmental sustainability. The funds raised from the event will be put back into local community projects and initiatives which benefit Comox Valley residents. Home sales on Vancouver Island were down 12% in April compared to the same time last year, and active listings were up 4%. The latest report from the Vancouver Island Real Estate Board says there were 683 unit sales on the island in April and a little more than 4,200 listings across all property types. The board's CEO, Jason Yoakum, says the spring market has had a slow start, but there are signs it will pick up in May. The benchmark price of a single-family home on the island continues to climb slightly, as condo and townhomes are seeing a slight decrease. And Ottawa announced $1.5 billion in new tariff relief measures Monday for a number of sectors, but softwood lumber was not on the list. Premier David Eby expressed frustration about that. He said the softwood industry employs more people in Canada than steel and auto parts combined. BC Conservative interim leader Trevor Hulford says there's more the province could be doing to help the industry.
3: We've got massive permitting backlogs, uncertainty about fiber supplies, and you can tell that frustration is mounting.
1: Ottawa has previously announced measures for the forestry industry, including $1.7 billion in loans and loan guarantees.
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4: Check it sports from last night. The NHL playoffs. Buffalo downs Montreal 4-2, taking a 1-0 series lead. Anaheim, they grab a 3-1 win over Las Vegas. That series is tied at 1-1. Tonight, there's one game on the schedule. Canes and Flyers. Carolina is up 2-0. Puck drops for that one at 5. Over to baseball, the Jays, they go winless against the Rays, dropping a 3-0 decision yesterday. Toronto will take today off and then start a three-game series against the Angels tomorrow. First pitch will go at 12:07. And the M's, they snag a 3-1 win over Atlanta yesterday. Seattle has today off as well, and then they start a three-game set with the White Sox tomorrow. First pitch at 4:07.
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4: The weather forecast, a mix of sun and cloud expected today with a high of 17. Tonight, cloudy and down to 11. For tomorrow, the cloud cover remains with a high to 17. And then Saturday, the sunshine returns with a high of 18. A low tide today goes at 3:58.
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Rock Gods. We're talking about Rock Gods this morning. Obviously. Led Zeppelin, 9:08. Looking like it's going to be a phenomenal day. Up to 11. Well, it's 11 now. We're supposed to be working our way up to 18. We'll take it. After yesterday, it was kind of cloudy and gloomy, right? Bring back that sunshine.

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1: Oh, you guys, tell me something good brought to you by Thrifty Foods. Oh, boy. Mother's Day. Mom's good. Don't forget Mom. Mother's Day's coming up this weekend. And there's this poet. His name's Joshua DeShooter. And sometimes his poems end up in my timeline here. And I thought I probably should do this. This one hits you right here. Anyways, I'm going to play this for you. And this is because we promised reminders not to forget about your mom, to get card, flowers, phone call, all this stuff. But here you go. Enjoy this.
2: The hardest part of growing up is watching your parents grow old. Watching time find those two people who loved you the most, as everything they sacrificed to get you to this place now turns to wrinkles that are painted on their face and bleeds through their hair in colors of gray. See, there's beauty to every stage in life, but no one tells you what that's like till you're sitting at the table and you're watching them eat and you notice their smiles aren't as young as they used to be. And man, neither are you. I mean, you're still their kid, but you're definitely not a kid. It's an interesting thought. You're all adults 40 years apart. Growing up was imperfect. It never is. That was their first attempt at having kids. And I wouldn't change that for anything better. I realize now my parents and I kind of grew up together, and I think that's beautiful. But this is the really crazy part. I only have this life because the life that they gave up, and now I see that in them. I'm witnessing it in front of me. A little slower, a little older, but definitely just as loved. Man, watching your parents grow old is the hardest part of growing up.
1: Yeah. Call your mom. Don't forget Mom on Mother's Day.
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0: All right, I've been tasked with a job here from Colin. We were talking earlier on the show about whether or not we're music snobs. You, me, you know, what makes us a music snob? I get called a music snob by my sisters. My mom said I was back in the day. Lots of my family and friends say, oh, you're a music snob. We don't like talking music with you because you're a music snob. I disagree that I'm a music snob. But I'll take it, you know, and hey, thanks to the Jet Nation, the majority of the texts came in saying, no, man, you're not a music snob. I just had very strong opinions that a critic, a writer claimed that No Doubt were rock gods. It's like, rock god is limited, man. That's a limited space. That's where your Led Zeppelins and your Black Sabbaths live. Not saying that No Doubt isn't great. Just not rock god great. So the task was ask ChatGPT whether or not you're a music snob, because the algorithm knows everything you search and look at music-wise, understand and knows the playlist. So you know what? This could be embarrassing. Hang on a second. Would you consider me, robot, a music snob?
1: Not really. You strike me more as someone with strong tastes than someone who uses music taste as a personality weapon. You clearly care about music culture and authenticity, especially coming from radio and being Gen X.
0: Okay.
1: But music snob usually means someone who dismisses other people for liking mainstream or different stuff. You don't really come across that way. You do have a few hallmarks of a passionate music person, though.
0: Okay.
1: Definite opinions. Loyalty to certain era's sounds. Low tolerance for overproduced trends, and an immediate absolutely not to country music. That's more experienced record store energy than full snob territory.
0: Okay, thank you. Robot says I'm not a music snob. And I've experienced music snobs. We got some music snobs in the record store. Ever go to a record shop? Sometimes I'm like, what do they call it? The imposter syndrome. I don't belong in here because I'm not looking for deep cut minted pressing of whatever weird hipster band. I don't know. That's the project. All right, Jet Nation, let's do this. Ask the ChatGPT robot if you're a music snob. Or maybe ask anything that you're into. Like Trucker Lee. That's Trucker Lee's project. Trucker Lee has to ask his ChatGPT robot whether or not he's a car snob. Right? Because he loves engines and trucks and cars and motors. You got to ask it, see what it says. Ah, that's the game. If you want, send us what ChatGPT says. That could be a fun game.
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17: Here's what's going on.
18: Hello, this is William Stringer. We are so lucky to live in such a beautiful place. It's actually difficult to reel off all the beautiful areas that we can visit whenever we like. You got Kai Bay, Mount Washington, Browns River Falls, and of course, gorgeous towns. You got downtown Courtney, downtown Cumberland, downtown Comox, all of them gorgeous. But there is one area that I would say is something of an ugly duckling, but that I think we all have an affectionate soft spot for. It is our very own Strode, otherwise known as Cliff Avenue. Now, we do need to give it up for Cliff Avenue. It is useful as it is infuriating. And there is actually one day a year when we get to show Cliff Avenue how much we love it and appreciate it. And that is Courtney's very own Mile of Flowers planting. This year, it's happening on Tuesday, May the 26th. And it is exactly as it sounds. They are going to plant a mile of beautiful flowers. Now, they've been doing this now for 59 years, all the way from 21st through to 8th Street. No prior experience is required at all. Just bring some garden gloves, a trowel, and some drinking water. To say thank you, there's going to be a barbecue at Standard Park next to the Rotary Trail. If you'd like more details, you can check them out at courtney.ca. For 98.9 Jet FM, I'm William Stringer, and that's what's going on.

If you were at McHappy Day yesterday, did you buy any socks? Anybody wearing their McHappy Day socks today? If that's you, shout out. Way to go. They were pretty colorful socks. They definitely were. Semisonic, closing time. You're on the Jet. 9:42. Good morning.

0: Truckerly does not disappoint. Says, I don't use ChatGPT. I don't have to. I know I'm a vehicle snob. I hate new vehicles. Total 4x4 guy, except for old hot rods. LOL. And then he said some things we can't say on the radio. Primarily about electric vehicles. Classic Truckerly. That's why we love you, bud. That was the project for Jet Nation members. What's your hobby? And then ask the robot whether you're a snob when it comes to your hobby. Or it's just if you're a music snob. That's always a fun one. I do feel very vindicated that the ChatGPT said I wasn't a music snob, and I'm going to send that file to my family. And I told Piper to try throwing it to the ChatGPT, and she said, I'm not using ChatGPT, Dad. I said, you're a snob right there. Too funny. All right, thank you very much for the calls and the messages. And I wanted to say one more time, thanks for the last couple of days, the hangs, eh? The hangouts, the Cinco de Mayo there at the Ace, good times. And then yesterday for McHappy Day, so many Jet Nation members popping by. We appreciate that, we really do. When's the next time we'll hang? Saturday at Saratoga. Yeah. Be a good time. All right. Nicholas is coming in here to take you through this gorgeous afternoon with the sunshine and the blue skies. Keep those texts coming. 703-2538, Fido text machine. Check those throughout the day, as well as the email, kenny@jetfmrocks.ca. Be good, be safe, all the stuff.
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0: Those are the Imagine Dragons here on The Jet. Good morning.
1: Hi, my name's Nicholas. Happy to have you along for the ride. Hope you had a good start to the workday with Kenny. I'll be getting you through until the handoff with Mac at 2 o'clock, and we've got stuff to talk about, as we always do. Thursday in the Valley, looking ahead to this weekend, what's going on around the Valley? Actually, not just this weekend, but throughout the rest of the month as well. We've got an exciting event on the May long weekend, which is coming up here. Pretty fired up about it. Lots to talk about. We'll have our Canadian music spotlight, chat a little bit about how the weather's looking into this weekend, the fire ban coming into effect at some point during the show today, right at 12 o'clock. Keep it on 98.9. Appreciate you. We're just across the water in Tsawwassen, and here's 5440.

When I was in radio school, I was always looking for a song that would have a great, like, first 25 seconds. Because some songs, they get really good, but they don't start strong. You know, and if you're trying to, like, build an intro music or something like that, you need a strong first bit of a song. And this is one that I landed on more than a couple of times. I mean, it's ZZ Top. They always knew how to start a song, but listen to this guitar riff right off the hop. It's so good. This Tush here on the Jet.

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did not expect to already be seeing ads for one of the biggest events of the summer, but I guess we're already at that time. 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We just hit 16 degrees. 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

I got a couple days in the sunshine and I just lost all track of the calendar year. I was actually thrown off when I saw this morning, but it's right on time. We are about 2 months away now. They're selling tickets for the Ducky 500. That's a yearly event and a fundraiser for the Rotary Club of Comox. You know this. We race 500 little rubber duckies down the Puntledge River. It is a crazy sight to see. Big prizes on the line, too. There's a Tofino stay, some wildlife tours, Traeger grill up for grabs. It sells out every year. You know this. So you got to make sure you get yours before they do. ComoxRotary.ca. I think this ducky race is actually a bigger hit on Canada Day than the birthday cake. And that is saying something.

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They're back again. Do you have any guesses? 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That's your hint. 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

They just can't let it lie. They announced retirement 2 years ago, lost a band member no less, and yet Kiss shared today they are back in the studio. New song written by Paul Stanley. It's been done. To be fair, he is behind this tune with Bob Ezrin, who I'm sure did some heavy lifting there. But hey, we'll give it to him.

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If you call the number 867-5309, you know it. You get connected to a cancer support line now. They launched that in March of this year, and apparently numbers have just skyrocketed because everybody already knows the number.

much as we would love the sun to shine every day, it's good that we have this cloudy stretch coming in for the rest of this week, over the weekend as well, because there are just so many wildfires burning already, and it's May. That is too early for this to be happening. So, of course, campfire restrictions came into effect today as well. There is something really positive about that a lot of people are kind of just skirting over. I'm showing you the bright side in 10.

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I don't know if we're looking at this the right way. The campfire ban is actually great news for pretty much everyone, especially those hoping to lock in for that beach bod for summer. Have you ever tried microwaving your s'mores? It's just, it's not the same. You need the char. You need the little burn marks, right? Maybe even light the thing on fire. You need that element to it. So it is good news that we have no s'mores on the horizon until October 31st. Your summer bod's gonna be out of this world.

We just kicked off another round of Sphere residencies for this week. It is so wild to me that they went from exclusively letting U2 perform there to now anybody can get a show. There were a few announcements this week,

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11: Here's what's going on.
12: Hello, it's William Stringer. So I thought the Comox Valley couldn't get any better, and then I heard about the tool library. You did hear that right. There is a tool library in the Comox Valley. You may have heard about it. It's got over 500 tools that you can borrow like a library. It's part of a cooperative that you can be a member of. They also take donations. Well, the tool library are actually having an intro to woodworking, and this is going to be a bench building workshop. So if you're interested in carpentry and wood, and you maybe want to start getting a bit more useful around the house and building your own things, this is a great opportunity. Not only are you learning a timeless skill, but you will also be supporting a wonderful local organization. Now, it's taking place in a place called the Make It Zone on Saturday, the 23rd of May. It does strike me as one of those things where you might start with just a bench, and it could actually take your whole life in an unexpected direction. If you are hearing this now, maybe that message is for you. For more details, you're going to go to The Shed Tool Library Co-op. I'm going to put a link to that on our community calendar at My Comox Valley now, under the date of the event, which is May the 23rd. For 98.9 Jet FM, I'm William Stringer, and that's what's going on.

I actually don't think I'm going to be content until AC/DC gets their Sphere residency. They shouldn't have to travel all over to bring their amazing show to all of their fans. I think the fans should come to them. I can't believe they're not doing it already. I know they still have probably another year left on this Power Up tour, but I think the fans have earned some distractions from the short shorts, right? And then maybe Taylor Momsen could stop getting bitten by all these poisonous animals. Feels like a win-win for everybody involved. I'm team AC/DC at the Sphere. I will die on this hill.

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2: But I don't stray from the way my mom used to make Kraft dinner, but every now and then when I'm feeling a little crazy, I'll open the second box of KD just for the powder. Sherry said, Kenny, you have to buy the container of the KD cheese at the grocery store. And here's why I don't. Because there's no control, right? You get that shaker and you get in, at least when you open a second box, you have a limited amount of powder. With the shaker, dude, I got no self-control. I'm going nuts and I'll almost ruin the KD. So thank you, Sherry. You're right. It is a smart choice for somebody that can control themselves with the Kraft dinner powder. I can't. I've got no ability to do that. That waved bye-bye to me with mathematics and parallel parking long time ago. Can't do it.
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1: Good afternoon. I'm Nathan Maley. The public is being asked to help locate a vehicle involved in a hit-and-run in Courtney earlier this week. Comox Valley RCMP responded to a collision on May 4th shortly after 2 p.m. at the Vanier Drive and Cliff Road intersection, which involved the suspect vehicle that fled the scene after colliding with a motorcyclist. The vehicle is believed to be a gray four-door Honda Civic with an unknown license plate and was last seen traveling northbound on Highway 19A. A photo of the vehicle can be found on our website, and anyone with information is asked to contact Comox Valley RCMP or Crime Stoppers. BC Ferries is changing its policy for transporting damaged electric vehicles. As of May 19th, a mobile EVs with no damage or minor cosmetic damage that does not compromise the frame or battery will be allowed to be towed on board. Vehicles that could have damaged batteries will still not be allowed on board, and the final discretion to refuse transport is up to the captain of the vessel, according to BC Ferries. Vice President of Marine Operations at BC Ferries, Darren Johnston, says the company understands the importance of the change for ferry-dependent residents who drive EVs. Police are reminding Vancouver Island drivers and bikers to watch for motorcycles on the road and slow down as the weather warms. Officers with the BC Highway Patrol will conduct extra enforcement throughout May as part of their high-risk driving and motorcycle awareness campaign. Corporal Michael McLaughlin says excess speed kills when collisions happen, and officers would rather write a ticket than call loved ones with bad news. Police will look extra carefully this month for aggressive and distracted driving, as well as seatbelt violations. And senior BC government officials are pushing back on claims that a cabinet minister is under investigation for helping China. Former Vancouver Mayor Kennedy Stewart made the claims in an interview Monday on Jazz Joe Hall's CKNW show. He did not name the minister, but said he informed the premier and other officials about the allegations. BC Government House Leader Mike Farnworth called it, quote, absolutely ridiculous.
2: If someone was under investigation in cabinet or caucus, they would not be in cabinet and they would not be in caucus.
1: Premier David Eby says he has not been briefed by law enforcement about any allegations related to Chinese foreign interference by a member.
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1: Only one game on the Stanley Cup playoff schedule tonight, with Carolina looking to take a 3-0 series lead on the road in Philadelphia with puck drop at 5. Montreal continues their series in Buffalo tomorrow. And in the MLB, the Blue Jays and Mariners both have off days today. The Jays will be at home tomorrow against the Angels, while the Mariners will be in Chicago to face the White Sox.
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1: Increasing cloudiness for later this evening, working its way down to a low of 11 degrees overnight. Mainly cloudy skies tomorrow, up to a high of 17. A mix of sun and clouds Saturday to a high of 18. And another mix of sun and cloud for Sunday to a high of 19. Right now it's 18 degrees.
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5: Woo!

You'll be happy to know that song is finally dropping back down the charts. It was holding on to top three for weeks there. It has grown on me, I will say. Apparently, Aerosmith is back in the studio since that EP 2. More on the way. Just kind of a matter of when.

sun made quick work of those clouds. We're hoping for a repeat tomorrow. We are above our high for the day, sitting at 19 outside the jet. Got a brand new tune from some of the oldest rockers doing it.

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4: 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Yeah. 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

brand new tune alert. You see the announcement this morning? Rolling Stones putting out a new album. It's called Foreign Tongues. I hate what they name their albums, but I gotta say the artwork's pretty cool. They dropped the first single off the album this morning. Do you think you want to give it a listen together for the first time? 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Show me that you actually want it, Jet Nation.

guys made quick work of that one. Jet Nation is giving it a resounding yes. We want to hear the new Rolling Stones tune. It just dropped this morning. It's coming up for you at 4:45. It's not too long of a wait. And the sunshine came out. I got summer on my mind. Here's one of the best covers we've got in the city.

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13: 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Now, in a nutshell, this is a three-disc tournament that is open to absolutely every skill level. If you enter this competition, you're going to receive a three-disc Prodigy Player Pack. Don't really know what that means, but it sounds good. And absolutely everyone is going to play together at this event. And honestly, don't let the fact that it's a tournament put you off. If you're new to this, or you just like occasional frisbee golf, this is a super friendly, low-stress event, and you can meet new friends, get outside, and you never know. You might meet some other people, improve your skills. It's kind of a win-win-win. So if you like more details on that, I advise you to head over to the Facebook page for the Comox Valley Disc Golf Club. Oh yeah, forgot to mention, it is $45 a person to join. That money does go to the Comox Valley Disc Golf Club, and you will get three frisbees in with that as well. And some Rolos. Not a packet, just some. For 98.9 JET FM, I'm William Stringer. And that's what's going on.
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love the divide when the new music comes out from an old artist. Some people just like the classics, and that's cool. I will always pick Paint It Black over any other Stones song 100% of the time. But for the dozen texts that said, hell yeah, to hearing the brand new Rolling Stones tune, only one text said no. And they didn't actually really even say no. They said, you're a joke. No one wants to hear the Rolling Stones. Are we going to take that, Jet Nation? I don't think so. Here's the Stones you asked for. Brand new, out today. This one's called In the Stars. I'd love to know what you think.

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1: Hey, rock and roll news for your Thursday. So lots of questions are coming out about Charlie Watts' drum tracks on the new Rolling Stones album, which arrives in stores and everywhere, streaming and all the stuff on the 10th of July. Foreign Tongues is the name of the album. So the drum tracks were recorded from his last session that happened in 2021. So it's Charlie behind the kit, and they did some studio magic to fix it all up, and boom, there you go. It's the last Charlie Watts drum tracks on the Rolling Stones' new album. Can't wait to hear it. All right, Mike D of the Beastie Boys announced new music and a rare tour. They haven't done anything since the passing of Adam Yelt, which is cool to see some new Beastie Boys stuff. We don't know if it's a Beastie Boys album or a Beastie Boys tour, but it's just cool, and looking forward to definitely having a listen. And also wanted to make mention today about the Dead Kennedys. So Jello Biafra, the lead singer, he had a stroke. And I gave an update and says he's progressing nicely. Speech has mostly come back in full, and cognitively, it's like the stroke never happened, which is great news. I've always said the Dead Kennedys would have been a much bigger band had Jello Biafra not gone into politics in the 80s and stuck with the band. I think they would have been massive. And finally today, if you want to call No Doubt Rock Gods, we can call them Rock Gods. We had a massive discussion about that on the show this morning. They kicked off their residency at the Sphere. The reviews were great. I still just don't think they're Rock Gods. I think they're Pop Gods. Anyways, the argument continues. Live and local, the Journeymen doing the best of Eric Clapton and Santana. That show's set for the Tide Mark on the 23rd. If you've got a gig or show you want to promote, do it right here on the Rock Blast, 703-2538.
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1: Good afternoon, I'm Nathan Maley. The public is being asked to help locate a vehicle involved in a hit-and-run in Courtney earlier this week. Comox Valley RCMP responded to a collision on May 4th shortly after 2 p.m. at the Vanier Drive and Cliff Road intersection, which involved a suspect vehicle that fled the scene after colliding with a motorcyclist. The vehicle is believed to be a gray four-door Honda Civic with an unknown license plate and was last seen traveling northbound on Highway 19A. A photo of the vehicle can be found on our website, and anyone with information is asked to contact Comox Valley RCMP or Crime Stoppers. BC Ferries is changing its policy for transporting damaged electric vehicles. As of May 19th, a mobile EVs with no damage or minor cosmetic damage that does not compromise the frame or battery will be allowed to be towed on board. Vehicles that could have damaged batteries will still not be allowed on board, and the final discretion to refuse transport is up to the captain of the vessel, according to BC Ferries. Vice President of Marine Operations at BC Ferries, Darren Johnston, says the company understands the importance of the change for ferry-dependent residents who drive EVs. Police are reminding Vancouver Island drivers and bikers to watch for motorcycles on the road and slow down as the weather warms. Officers with the BC Highway Patrol will conduct extra enforcement throughout May as part of their high-risk driving and motorcycle awareness campaign. Corporal Michael McLaughlin says excess speed kills when collisions happen, and officers would rather write a ticket than call loved ones with bad news. Police will look extra carefully this month for aggressive and distracted driving, as well as seatbelt violations. And senior BC government officials are pushing back on claims that a cabinet minister is under investigation for helping China. Former Vancouver Mayor Kennedy Stewart made the claims in an interview Monday on Jazz Joe Hall's CKNW show. He did not name the minister, but said he informed the premier and other officials about the allegations. BC Government House Leader Mike Farnworth called it, quote, absolutely ridiculous.
2: If someone was under investigation in cabinet or caucus, they would not be in cabinet and they would not be in caucus.
1: Premier David Eby says he has not been briefed by law enforcement about any allegations related to Chinese foreign interference by a member.
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1: Only one game on the Stanley Cup playoffs scheduled tonight, with Carolina looking to take a 3-0 series lead on the road in Philadelphia with puck drop moments from now. Montreal continues their series in Buffalo tomorrow. And in the MLB, both the Blue Jays and Mariners have off days today. The Jays will be at home tomorrow against the Angels, while the Mariners will be in Chicago to face the White Sox.
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1: Increasing cloudiness for later this evening, working its way down to a low of 11 degrees overnight. Mainly cloudy skies tomorrow, up to a high of 17. A mix of sun and clouds Saturday to a high of 18. And another mix of sun.